0: Oh, man, look at all this. You don't want it?
1: That.
0: You sure you don't want it, man? I can do it. Mm-hmm. Take it. It's just things that you don't want. I can use them. Meg can use them. We can do something with them. We'll make something out of them.
1: Mm-hmm.
0: Make some money out of them, at least.

0: I saw some stuff in your yard. Are you going to give it to us?
1: Oh, Meg, don't be rude.
0: Or not.
1: They might need it. If you don't want it, we'll take it. If you don't want to give it to us, we keep walking by. Keep going, we're not tired, but got plenty of places to go. Lots of homes where

I'll just let you fall. Lend me your eyes, I can change what you see. But your soul you must keep totally free.